you might know of the original sin. And you might know how to play with fire.

0: open up, man.
1: What do you want, man?
0: My girl just caught me.
1: You made her catch you?
0: I don't know how I let this happen.
1: With who?
0: The girl next door, you know?
1: Man.
0: I don't know what to do.
1: So it wasn't you.
0: All right.

kept thinking I could never live without you by my side. But then I spent so many nights thinking how you did me wrong. And I grew strong. Now